0: If you don't get your meat, you can't have any pudding. How can you have any pudding if you don't get your meat?
1: You.
0: If you don't get your meat,
1: yes.
0: Can't you have any pudding?
1: Leave behind the big
0: shed. Can you have any pudding?
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You said I want to be your girlfriend. It wasn't really in my plans. When you're around, I got arrhythmia. So in the end, I play pretend.

Radio. Ask for money and get advice. Ask for advice, get money twice. I'm from the dirty, but that Chico nice. Y'all call it a moment.

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See you at the bar, you was hardly talking. That's when I knew that your heart was scarring. Friends to lovers need a part to star in. Like, wait, babe, let me

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Oh my, my, oh my, my love. I take one look at you, you're taking me out.

Let's get the party started. See you at the bar, you was hardly talking. That's when I knew that your heart was scarring. Friends to lovers need a part to star in. Like, wait, babe, let me